Now, stop that. See, mid shoes. Now I'm on the move. Your family's crying. Now you on the news. They can't find you. And now they miss you. Must I remind you, I'm only here to twist you. Whip you, dip you, then flip you. Then dance to this motherfucking music we get to. Subscribe, get your itch.

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1: 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Hey. All y'all girls standing together. Hey.

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Yeah. Yeah. When I walk on by, girls be looking like Debbie Fly. I pick to the beat, walking down the street in my new freak. Yeah. This is how I roll. Animal print pants out of control.